0: 4 and 5 4.
1: 4 9.
0: Don't take a video request, Eagle will handle this shooting.
1: Copy, I'm working on all the cameras right now.
0: Careful.
1: And 495, do you know anything about getting this video request over to Dakota?
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1: 1906.

0: 41 to 315. Are you with DOT down there?
1: Negative, I'm still at the top of the cliff ramp blocking traffic.
0: Copy. We can move this shutdown up to Diffley, push them off to Diffley instead of Cliff. Metro, if you can advise DOT of that, and we can just get it, move this up to shrink the shutdown.
2: Metro copies. Contacting DOT now at 1908.
0: And 614, you won't need to block that ramp down there anymore either.
2: 614.

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1: State Patrol copies, Bloomington, K9 is clear at 1909.

0: Good.
1: Just want to confirm, you're wanting DOT to close it once they get to Diffley, correct?
0: Yeah, we'll keep it shut down. We'll push traffic northbound onto Diffley.
1: Copy. DOT is advised on 1910.
2: Five, 911 hang up in the area of 2119 Duluth Place North within 8 meters.
0: 4-1 copies.
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0: DOT is waiting for one crash truck to get on scene, and then they will move up to this lane.
1: Copy. It looks like somebody already opened up the ramp, so we have traffic coming north from Cliff.
0: Copy. 1912. Go ahead.
2: Can I be on whatever Tactical?
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1: 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We'll be E. David and Dalen Drive now. 739 out of George.

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1: DOT is asking if we have a time frame.
0: I have to check with Egan. We're all on traffic control now.
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Hopedale Ambulance 1, Station 1, Fire Respond, 108, Delwood Square South, on party, full arrest. Sounds like 45-year-old female, CPR possibly in progress, will advise. Time is 7:37.

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Stillwater Station 1 Fire Respond, 214 Owen Street North. 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He's waiting outside. 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
1: 76.
0: Put it as a PCN, 1737 Beam Avenue East at 5 Below. The juveniles who sprayed Silly Spring earlier are now back on scene, running eastbound.
1: Sorry, copy. Put me in the area.
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0: 1957.
3: 4454, you can cancel 76. I'll take it.
0: 76, you can stay clear.
4: Still
0: at T2. Still
4: at T2. Air control, still at units clear of Owens.
0: Copy, clear.
1: I do identify these kids.

0: 3458.
1: Alright.
0: The comp is requesting you meet them at the store. They're pulling up the footage. The only info in the earlier call was it was four juveniles.
1: Copy, I'm on a 5-4 right now.
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1: 7-6 for both.
0: 911, hang up in the area of 2390 Weber Avenue North. Have foods within 32 meters.
1: 7-6, what's happening?
0: 2006.

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2: You can drop the patch, we can go back to the main, and you can make this an AOA shooting, and already talk to MnDOT to open back up 35.
3: East Metro State Patrol will not be cleared from MEPAC 1 for the shooting northbound 35E at Pilot Knob Road, 2010.

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0: 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Cars will be 10-8 shortly.
1: 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That's 2018.

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0: Nothing seen. 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

0: Copper 4560 cars for a moped driving on the highway northbound 35W at Lexington.
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Last seen exiting to 185th from northbound 35, described as a gray Dodge Charger, plate Henry Victor 470, destined back to the 2012 Dodge Charger out of Lakeville. Vehicle attempted to run two vehicles off the route. Information at 2036.

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0: Don't know if you want to start with a phone call request, but it's a hit and run report, 2201 11th Avenue East. Comp is actually plotting all the way in Bloomington.
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0: 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Three 15 to Ramsey County. St. Paul's going to sit on the tow. And then I'm having computer issues, so I might not be able to get a hold of me on CAD.
1: Metro copies. En route to Ramco Jail at 2042.
0: And also, Metro, the RO was present, so I don't know if you need an impound or if you want to do one just because he was there.
1: No, we do not. Thank you. At 2042.

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0: Westbound 36 at English, King, Lincoln, King, 224.
1: Copy 36 English.

0: Roger, 4550, call us for 1050 northbound 35W, ramp to westbound 94.
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1: Drunk driver, 729 Long Lake Road, McDonald's. The female y'all just were out with is now leaving the parking lot, going northbound Old Highway 8 in a white Mazda.
0: Well, that's copy.
1: 24 unit.
0: Oh, that's a few.
1: 760.
0: 4162, can you send medical location for a fall, general weakness? Ten 62, they can come with you. Not emerging.
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0: It is going to be northbound, but it's actually going to be just south of West 7th.
2: Copy that.
0: And I can't see what's going on the other side of the bridge, but it's in the construction zone.
2: Copy.
0: That's 2052.
2: Thanks for copy. Thank you.
0: Camera, the motorcyclist is up.
2: 37, take copy.
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1: 44th at Detroit.
0: Southbound 35E at Larbinder, Henry Bank, Lincoln, 569.
1: Copy, southbound 35 at Larbinder, 569.

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0: Right on scene of a medium-sized single-story restaurant. A restaurant does not appear to be evacuated. We have nothing showing. I'll be out in the offense strategy investigating. Battalion 3 will have radio drive command. Continue this time, and I'll be switching ops.
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0: 5-2-9.
2: Charlie Lake Court, natural gas owner, Cross Street, Lake Court, and No Cross Street, Box 101, on fire off 5, time 2059, engine 121, and Lake Johanna initial response. 5 Charlie Lake Court, natural gas owner, Cross Street, Lake Court, and No Cross Street, Box 101, on fire off 5, time 2059.
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1: Paris team medic. 1967 Oak Knoll Drive, they're in route for a 60-year-old male, conscious breathing, respiratory issues.
2: Drive, breathing problems, Delta, Cross Street, Birch Street, and Kingsley Avenue, Box 261, on Firefox 4, time 2106. Medic 942, 1967 Oak Knoll Drive, breathing problems, Delta, Cross Street, Birch Street, and Kingsley Avenue, Box 261, on Firefox 4, time 2106.
0: What cat are you on?
1: Cat 2.
0: I'll be thinking. The show, I think it's show for the motorcyclist when his parade has started.
1: 10 for 10 for 10 for 10 for 10 for 10 for 10 for 10 for 10 for 10 for 10 for 10 for 10 for 10 for 10 for 10 for 10 for 10 for 10 for 10 for 10 for 10 for 10 for 10 for 10 for 10 for 10 for 10 for 10 for 10 for 10 for 10 for 10 for 10 for 10 for 10 for 10 for 10 for 10 for 10 for 10 for 10 for 10 for 10 for 10 for 10 for 10 for 10 for 10 for 10 for 10 for 10 for 10 for 10 for 10 for 10 for 10 for 10 for 10 for 10 for 10 for 10 for 10 for 10 for 10 for 10 for 10 for 10 for 10 for 10 for 10 for 10 for 10 for 10 for 10 for 10 for 10 for 10 for 10 for 10 for 10 for 10 for 10 for 10 for 10 for 10 for 10 for 10 for 10 for 10 for 10 for 10 for 10 for 10 for 10 for

Metro 2430 car is in free strong driving, complaining currently westbound 36 passing Keats Avenue, described as a gray SUV, plate Sam George King 566, does come back to a 2015 gray Acura RDX out of Wells. Vehicle is unable to maintain its lanes, swerving in and out of multiple lanes. Information at 2108.

the very Station 3 respond for Oventire 7348 Meadowgrass Avenue. Time of page is 2110.

0: Dispatch from Conjure 1 again.
1: Have information on a driving plate last seen westbound Highway 95 from the Stark Road in Cambridge, unknown make model 28. This black sedan, no lights, reckless driving, passing dangerously. Information only 21 cents.
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1: 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Comp transfer said he's hurt himself, no plan, does have history of overdosing on meth.
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0: 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It's for a disorderly. 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They have car dealership person that's left in a gray Honda Pilot.
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0: Conjure Engine 4 is arriving at 7348 Meadow Grass Avenue South. It's a small two-story single-family dwelling. There's nothing showing. We'll be out and investigating in the office strategy. Continue the assignment, and I'll have Meadow Grass expand.
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2: 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Some local bikers stopped out and moving it off. 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
3: Yeah, working.
0: Heavy controlled.
3: Metro.
1: 675.
3: Can you advise MnDOT to take some trucks and look at the scene of the crash? It looks like there's some potholes on that area.
1: Copy that. Ramsey County advised us we do go ahead and advise DOT. Ramsey.
4: This is 6-7, I copy. 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
0: Copy. Darkness out of
4: 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Of course.

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2: Medic D-22, 550 Roselawn Avenue East, Good Samaritan, sick person, cross streets, DeSoto Street North, and Edgerton Street North, box 525, on fire ops 4, time 21:23, medic 322, 550 Roselawn Avenue East, Good Samaritan, sick person, cross streets, DeSoto Street North, and Edgerton Street North, box 525, on fire ops 4, time 21:23.

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0: 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Control of it is clear on unfounded noise.
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0: 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We are clear of this call. Engine 4 is still on the call. 1AF is available.
1: Copy. I'll show 1A is cleared at 2127.
2: Six seven five
3: 35 in Kellogg. 675 looks like it was called in by a witness. 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

0: Warren, do you want to call you send me a message?
1: Over. Come on, Penny.
0: Forty-four seventy-six. First drive for two adult males. Address on line 13.
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1: Medic 321, 3003 Hazelwood Street North, Cardinal Ward, Hart, Cross Street, Cottage Lane North, and Legacy Parkway East, Box 379, on fire off 4, Town 2129. Medic 321, 3003 Hazelwood Street North, Cardinal Ward, Hart, Cross Street, Cottage Lane North, and Legacy Parkway East, Box 379, on fire off 4, Town 2129.

and 75 information, only driving complaint last seen, exiting 280th Street from southbound 52, a Silverado with a plate given George Paul Frank, 135, does come back to a silver Silverado out of Invergrove Heights. Party was up with 86th Street East. Vehicle seen swerving and all over the road. Information 2131.

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0: 21-30. Welfare check 7830 Gloria Circle for a female who didn't show up to work, abnormal for her. Courtney Pauls, 46 years old.
1: Very happy.
0: 2135.
2: 962. 62 got their call.
0: 2135. The 1801 Jarvis Avenue East Apartment 217 for a 64-year-old female back pain, 2135.
3: L311 and Battalion Chief 306, 1801 Jarvis Avenue East, Carefree Cottages of Maplewood, back pain, cross street, Jarvis Court East, and White Bear Avenue North, Box 441, on Firebox 4, time 2135. 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
1: 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Is it closer to that 116 mile marker?
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1: This is Fire 2401 Upper Afton Road for a fire in the dumpster close to trees.
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1: 2140. Info to Mountain View officers, medics are en route to 4889 Old Highway 8, apartment 313 for a 58-year-old female, unable to get up due to spasms.
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0: 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I'm at 1050. That's Norfolk, Coyote.
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0: 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I'll head there.
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0: Looking out on traffic, 2390 Mousy Boulevard with Tom John William, 511. I copy the cops alert.
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24 10 cars and 70 cars. Information on the driving complaint. License plate, Hannah's, Henry, Adam, Nora, Nora, Adam, Henry, Sam. Daylights on only. Cell phone 61 exited on 70th Street. For a red Honda SUV. Information 2157.

0: Well, thank you for all the information. Yeah, 1 mile, 15, 5, 6. Go again, Metro.
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1: Copy.
0: And I'll be clear. Do you know if St. Paul East has a vehicle description for that shooting that just occurred? I'm very close.
1: I'll check.

0: 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It's just a shots fired, not a shooting. Should be a black minivan.
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0: Your staff member is back on the line saying that the female is at a park in West St. Paul.

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Time of page is 2207.

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2: Nevada Avenue East, sick person, cross street, South Long Drive North, and White Bear Avenue North, box 411, on Firehouse 4, time 2208, medic 322, 1866 Nevada Avenue East, sick person, cross street, South Long Drive North, and White Bear Avenue North, box 411, on Firehouse 4, time 2208.
1: Just a second, show me on traffic, I'm ready.
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2: 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On Firehouse 5, time 2208.

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2: 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Roommate hit the comp in the face, declining medics, occurred 10 mics ago. Unknown where the suspect is.
0: 6-5 Tango, I got it.
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0: Medics now are requesting us for the Systematic Station 66, Mesabi Avenue E, 32-year-old female who is drinking too much, now vomiting. It would like police for a possible hold.
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1: 4466, go.
0: London and lower after. Tom John Mary, 368.
1: Copy. London, lower after.
2: Montreal, follow on a driving complaint at Dale. They just exited and they're continuing eastbound. Have you ever find another camera at all? Just passing Lexington. Taking a look at 2231.
1: Coming.
2: I'll take a look.
1: Okay.

0: Admin status.
1: Yeah, go for it.
0: Hey, that's fine.
2: Westbound at 10, high rate of speed in the left lane.
0: Keep those eyes and then we can keep fast.
2: I'll try to keep eyes. Going pretty fast in the left lane.
0: 10-4 Hennepin, you copy direct on LTAC 1.
3: Hennepin, what was the last known?
2: Westbound at TO right now.
3: 100 coming up to 394 right now.
2: Right lane, think it's going to take north 100.
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0: I'm attempting.
4: The 461 does connect to a black Tahoe, and that is out of Poquet. Vehicle seen unable to maintain their lane and swerving, nearly hitting the ditch. Information 2234.
0: Currently taking northbound 100.
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0: Northbound Glenwood. Go to the rear light.
2: Northbound from Olson, picking up speed a little bit.
0: Northbound from Olson.
3: Just in front of you, sorry. I'm doing Olson Duluth right now.
2: It should be coming up right behind you. Just got Olson.
5: Chris, you'll go state. We're going to be at 36 and 100. I'm in an unmarked. If you want me to follow.
2: Copy. It's just approaching Duluth in the right lane.
5: Copy. I'll be getting on northbound 36 right now.
6: 3x17 Golden Valley, empty on northbound 100 from 55.
2: Exiting Duluth.
0: Exiting Duluth.
3: All 66, I'm at the bottom of the ramp, all three lanes are blocked.
2: Duluth, I'll be with you.
3: You got a green.
2: Yeah, copy. It's going to be going westbound Duluth.
0: Copy, west. 10-4, westbound Duluth.
2: Going under 100, just 25 miles an hour right now.
0: 10-4.
6: 530, exiting Duluth.
0: Exiting Duluth.
3: Hennepin, I'm right behind you, and I do have a canine.
2: Copy. I have a rider with me. I can't pursue or do anything if you want to jump in front of me up here a little bit.
3: 10-4. And dispatch, is this just a regular stolen, not carjacked?
0: It's a regular stolen.
2: I'm going to be going southbound on Hennepin.
3: South on a dare from Duluth.
0: South on a dare from Duluth.

0: I attempted to light it up. It fled. I am not pursuing. It is westbound Duluth Lane. I'm going to come back out to Duluth on Brunswick. Brunswick and Adair in Duluth.
1: 10-4, westbound Duluth Lane at Adair.
0: 1201, have we checked on flight?
1: They were launching for a different event, but they are monitoring.

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1: Do we still have eyes on the sky?
2: I believe one of my partners just said it got on north 100.
0: Yeah, they still wait. We're in the right lane at 100 right now. Haven't let them back up.
1: 219 behind, or sorry, 208 behind us. So I'm 100 and below.
3: 12, I'll show, I'll be coming up to it.
4: Copy 1909, furnace.
1: Oxide times 2, both masks on 208. Did you guys get on to 100?
0: Not get on to 100, but I'm trying to catch up to it. Got caught up in traffic.
1: And we went cell phone, correct?
0: Copy cell phone. I don't know if I got off on Olsen or not. Cell phone at a TSS.
1: 10-4.

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1: Booker Ambulance 3.
0: From MRCC, we've been diverted to United.
1: Copy. So we officially lost eyes, is that correct?

0: park, it just crossed under Minnetonka highway speed, southbound. Getting caught up in the traffic at 7. A trooper in the left lane, it's probably two vehicles in front of you. I think it's that one with the brake light. No, it just took 7.
1: Yeah, copy that. I'll just take 7.
2: Minnetonka, can you get behind it?
0: Before County Road 2, we can call it UTL.
3: Copy.
1: I drove past that, buddy. I think you might be getting eastbound again on 7.

0: Metro's flight still monitoring.
1: Cooper 7, we're about two, Cooper 5, we're 2 minutes out.
0: Copy.
2: Where did you last see it? Woodell over 7, I believe it was getting back east on me.

0: There's a Silver Durango northbound 100 that just got off from 7. Going northbound 100 from 7.
1: Yep, it's kind of dark gray. That's probably a

0: perfect.
1: Westbound 36 at English. Robert Boy, Robert 238. I'll take a second.
2: 447 at the back. White Bear Frost.
3: On the west side of the interstate, just north of County Road 2, I'll get you at a crossroad here.
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5: Grab 664, that's the lights I saw.
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3: It's going to be an address off of Syracuse, I believe. 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
3: Copy, trying to catch up.
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6: We are over the area looking for this vehicle right now, currently checking the East 394 area.
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0: 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I can try again if Dwight needs it.
2: He's on this thing. Let's just back off and let him crack it.
0: Would be my thought. I am backing off. We are taking 12. And I am going to let it go wherever it goes.
3: Launch control, but all right. We can disregard. 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

0: potentially, if I have the right vehicle here, it is at Spruce and Laurel. 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
1: Spruce and Laurel.
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I guess it was Spruce Laurel kind of been as the intersection of the last scene.

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0: Eastbound. Eastbound Dunwoody.
1: Eastbound Dunwoody.
2: 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Are we good? Did you throw a stick out at this if it comes here?
0: Paper. I've been through 15 and 312.

0: should be going back towards the north side.
1: Yeah, then one on 11th from Hibbing.
2: Negative. I'm still trying to track it. I'm losing it in the buildings here.
1: North 454 traffic.
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0: And if we can keep the patch, if we don't have eyes, I do have it put in cameras, so we'll get a hit when it hits a camera.
1: Tell the vehicle that's left from you guys.
0: It's a matte gray Durango, dark tint, two appears to be black males with ski masks on. I believe it's a law enforcement plate on it.
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1: 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Or do you think it turned off somewhere?
0: Last one was westbound on 11th.
1: Yeah, it took 11th from Hennepin.

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1: 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That's a good dumping ground. 1400 block of Curry. That's a good dumping ground for their stolens.

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1: Additional Maplewood, flying to 5-4 traffic, White Bear, B-Boy.
0: 4-6, I'll be there in a second.
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3: .44-6 PM, 70 cars. Stall blocking 35E at just before 96. Northbound 35E just before 96.
2: 3-1, I clear traffic.
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0: The biggest hole we have is if it got back on 94. So I think there's cameras all of Lindale, right?
4: Yeah, there is, but there's nothing on the south side and north side. So if they're in this area south of 55, we won't have cameras on them.

0: 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We cannot find this vehicle right now.
1: You'll probably drop the Badger now and someone else finds it.
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1: Copy.
0: 473, copy. Thanks. 275, copies.
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1: You have a follower on that driving the plane on 36. I'm southbound past Mobile, Canada right now.
0: 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Stand by.

0: This is B15. I called him back and the call disconnected. Apologies. Get a bad connection.
1: Johnny Sanders, I'll go eastbound, see what I can see.
0: Over. Yeah, that lives off of Magnolia Avenue East in St. Paul. Do you want me to pin it?
1: Sure.
0: Thank you.
1: Different area.

0: 173. I'll be out behind Doug Booth with one. I believe he has a couple felony warrants.
1: Every corner has had one. There's any carriers for a... Check the area for a crash and location. Southbound E at 94. In the comments.
0: 4594, watch.
1: Cars in route, it is. Nothing found on cam yet, no calls.
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2: Edward David Nora 462 comes back to a silver Chevy Impala out of Lake Elmo, tailgating in and out of lanes, almost hitting vehicles next to it. 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

0: Hunter's Exeter car suffered a blocking crash. It's going to be the ramp from La Orient Street to southbound 35E.
1: 419, if you're talking Cayuga, I'm right here.
0: Hey, it looks like it's closer to Wheelock and Market there. 2312.
1: Alright, I'll divert. 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

0: 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Anyone else coming? Can't cancel.
1: 2318. 713, copy is loading off the other crash impending.
2: Copy, 2318. Measurement 14 cars information on driver complaint last seen southbound 61 passing Innovation Road. Discovers a white Ford Escape plate, Robert CM Edwards 717. Does come back to a 2012 white Ford Escape out of Coon Rapids. Vehicle is unable to maintain its lane, swerving in and out of lanes, and reportedly almost hit a local in the area. Information at 2318.

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1: Copy that. And no other calls, nothing on cam either. Thank you so much for checking. Hurry 220.
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0: Put it as a suspicious 1610 Sandhurst Avenue East for a cop who's home alone. There's 7 occupied vehicles parked on the street. Unknown if they're actually doing anything.
1: 5-4, Captain PD.
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0: Just St. Paul East, you know, over at White Castle of White Bear. There's about 20 juveniles, and it seems like some of them are fighting. I'll take both.
1: You will get them turned.
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0: 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White Bear in Lydia.
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0: 70 cars, start for a possible domestic westbound 94 at John Ireland.
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0: Cars responding, it's a white SUV. A male party made contact with a female party. She is bleeding. We will start medics.
2: 315, I think I'm out with her on her shoulder.
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3: 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I don't know, copy.
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pedestrian walking up the ramp from Kellogg to eastbound 94. You're a bypass wall. 18 minutes.

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1: 421?
0: You put us out on a stop block in the right lane of westbound 94 at Dale.
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1: Yeah, by 421. Port 4 in St. Paul's out with us as well.
0: Copy, 33 minutes.
1: 473, same 6 as well.
0: Eastern 10.

County Lansing, East 194, Richard St. Clair Trail, described as a silver Dodge Charger, Wisconsin 28, Adam Yellow William, 1349. Vehicle was driving with no lights on, and then turned them on. Information at 32 minutes.

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0: or if anybody's available to assist Ramsey with a medical. It's going to be at Charles Avenue in Capitol Heights for a party having a seizure.
1: 473, Yale and Rondo.
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0: 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It looks like there's one or two right around the corner from this.
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0: Metrics is responding to the AOA. Two Capital troops are also responding.
1: 473 Cali.
0: 42 minutes.

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1: Bro, it's going to be northbound 61 past 70th Street. Looking for a white James C. Sierra, plate similar to yellow Nora 1591. Party is possibly drunk, driving with excessive speed. Had an intervention situation with family that did not go well, and they're scared for his life. Information only, 40 minutes. 315 Metro.
0: 315.
2: 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Correction, flight. Can you get more details and location, please?
0: 10-4, 49 minutes.

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1: Affirmative, Burns. 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It's off of James Avenue South.
0: Yeah, thanks.
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0: Copy, 51 minutes.

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1: 5385,
0: that. Spelling all across George Edward, Edward 906, so I'll take a second.
1: Heavy, another Roseville squad, selling in Oak Crest.
0: 5983.

Commissioner's zero car has information on a massive driving complaint advisement from Ramsey County, blessing westbound and eastbound 94 from Snelling, 100 plus motorcycles. Information, 53 minutes.

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1: Back 3928 on a juvenile incident, 2485 Sepulveda Boulevard in the lobby for 3 to 4 juveniles in the restroom making a lot of noise.
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0: Okay.
2: Medic 610, 2819 Farrington Street North, back pain, cross street, Orinal Lane West, and County Road C2 West, box 402, on fire off 4, town 054, Medic 610, 2819 Farrington Street North, back pain, cross street, Orinal Lane West, and County Road C2 West, box 402, on fire off 4, town 054.

0: 401?
1: Not sure where they're going, but I'm on traffic at 52 in Plato, and I've been passed by a large number of modified cars and motorcycles. I think they're all heading west towards Raspberry. There's quite a few bikes down here, too, if I can get some troops, please. 419, 52 and 7.
2: Zero 5, Hamlin.
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Just 2430 cars, I'll be on the lookout for a hit-and-run suspect, currently westbound 94 past Century, possibly headed towards 35E, looking for an unknown colored pickup truck with front-end damage, unknown 28 at this moment, information after 2 minutes.

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1: 1:00.
0: I don't know where those racers went, but it's not Raspberry. It's all shut down here for a concert tonight.
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1: 15.
0: I'm southbound 35E in Tifley, following a blue van that's weaving in and out of the lanes. Personal vehicle, not able to engage.
2: Metro, I'll head up there. I'm in Apple Valley. Victoria 3 Metro, on your scene.
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1: We have 3 minutes. Go ahead. Can you move the 24 TAC 1? They're waiting for you.
2: Okay. L 22. I thought you don't have a trooper closer, but it looks like 669 is way closer to me, so I'll let him handle it.
1: Perfect. I'll go to you.

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0: 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Or 669? 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

0: 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First southbound, just south of the split, half a mile from 46, I'll be lighting it up.
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0: Oh, Dale, Station 2, ambulance respond, level 1, unconscious party at 7600 2nd Street North in the B stairwell. Comment page is 120.
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0: 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I'll take a second.
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1: 2160.
0: Traffic southbound 35E and Little Canada Road, Union Boy Tom 811.
1: Southbound 35E, Little Canada, 130.
0: Go ahead.
1: You can slow the routine and respond to the south side of the building.
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0: plane just exited eastbound 94 from southbound 35E, described as a blue SUV, plate Lincoln Zebra George 033. Does come back to a blue Toyota Highlander out of St. Paul. Vehicle is unable to maintain its lane, swerving in and out of multiple lanes. Info at 134.
1: Right. 2160.
0: You clear mine out. No moving. And then I'll be with 6-1.
1: Can I get the race of the individual and gender?
0: Asian male.
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Airport Station 10 Rescue Response Level 1 Fall at 13575 58th Street North, Apartment 234, time of page is 142.

0: Which is a jail car. Is anybody available to assist Ramco with possible parking in crisis? Should we be westbound Highway 5 and Edgecombe Road on the bridge?
1: 418, I got it from Pascal.
2: Hold on, I'll get a crowd as well.
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1: Copy, in service at 144, and be advised the nurse called back and stated the patient is deceased.
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1: Yeah, before, go ahead.
0: We don't have an officer on scene yet.
1: Copy, I'll continue.
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14 cars in Marie Sean. Driving complaint last seen acting in the 70th Street from Southbound 52. Described as a blackout room 1500. Unknown 28. Vehicle was following the RP. Yelled at them. Parties now separated. Information on the L-147.

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1: The juveniles who were setting up those fireworks ran into 2110 Floral Drive.
0: Hi, Gabby.
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0: 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I'll be 10-8.
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1: 73. I'm 15-56. I am westbound 694 at Wiper Avenue, PBT .124. Can you try to custody tow and a partner for a 14?
0: I'm from Nashville, 94. Measure copies of Squadron 213.
2: Oh, I'm not sure. Yeah, 694, I can head over there.
0: Copy, sir. 213.

0: 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I'm calling for cardiac issue 5675 Orin Avenue North, Tama Pages 240.
1: And pending at 215. All right, 1050 blocking the right lane, northbound 61 at Frost Avenue. 305, pass 194. 16.

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2: 05, got me. 217.

0: buzzing off at the 1015 blocking. 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
1: They have copy. They have direction travel.
0: He is going to be going northbound in the southbound lanes.
1: Yep.
0: 219.

0: 70 cars whenever available, intending check the area for a pedestrian, southbound E, just off the Cayuga.
1: Right, you know, check that when we clear.
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1: Do we have any better description on this male, and it's confirmed he was the 5'6 driver?
0: No, so looking at it on camera, disregard, we just saw the 5'6 driver come out of the vehicle again. There just happens to be a pedestrian who may be 5'6 as well, rolling around the lanes.
1: Got it.
0: Tony, 221.

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1: For an open, thank you.
0: 223.

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1: Yes, sir.
0: Thank you.
1: At 24.
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0: Sewers, and I'll call for mutual aid fire to Somerset and St. Joe Fire to stage at St. Joe Fire Department while St. Croix County's out on a structure fire. Total page is 227. And for I'll give it a go.
1: Appreciate you.

0: Lincoln William Yellow 476. Thank you.
1: Thank you. Union 669, I think I got him westbound from Century.
2: Sorry, still on 694. Okay. 15 and I had him, if they come southbound, we'll try and intercept it, but otherwise I'm too far away.
1: Cancel.
2: Maplewood to State. You say those street racers are westbound 694 from Century?
1: Affirm. Right now it's west of McKnight coming up to White Bear.
2: Okay. 694 and 61. I'm right underneath them.
1: Copy. They're coming up to one of my guys that's on a stop. He's in the middle of a 5-6, so they might slow down here.
2: Received.

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1: 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I'm in the area.

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0: Stillwater Rescue 1.
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0: 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Acknowledge the mutual aid request.
1: Happy. I'll stay clear at 2:30. And acknowledging the mutual aid.
2: We're passing the 61, passing the apex now.
3: Maplewood Estate, we're behind them with some Ramsey deputies as well. We'll keep an eye on them.
2: 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Thank you so much, sir. 2:30.
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2: 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Nothing on cam.
4: 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Okay.
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2: Black BMW 74 in the 45 and accelerating, coming up to Kellogg, northbound 35.
3: Kellogg?
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4: Century Avenue North where a vehicle versus building. The vehicle took off. It's a black sedan. It was last seen northbound on Century.
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1: Put me with a stall blocking 394 westbound at 100. Minnesota 0, William 0, 355.
0: Copy, 3.

0: better to have knee cars for a vehicle fire eastbound on the ramp to Lexington from 94.
1: 1404 traffic on that down.
0: Copy. Vehicle is fully engulfed. Fire is en route. 304.

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0: It's pretty much on, Lex.
1: Okay.
0: Okay. Time to start with.
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0: 219 or 669, we need to shut the ramp. He's about 11 down.
1: Yeah, I thought he was going to
0: block. Yeah.
1: 669, Metro Plant.
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0: They should be shut down.
1: Well, they should be making pretty quick work up here, but I'm not that great to it, but...

0: Anyone started a tow yet? It's going to be St. Paul's call. Not City Streets. I think they're taking care of it.
1: 669 Batch Hill. I take care of it. We can just start a tow for it and get it out of here.
0: We'll just check with St. Paul and see if they have one umbrella.
1: Yeah, I'm standing here with...
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0: 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Let me know when you're ready.
1: Go ahead.
0: 350-5693.
1: Is that in there, 318?

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1: So, for now, the caller is a passerby, and we don't have a confirmed flight down yet, or what?
2: From the caller was a passerby, and I haven't seen anything on camera other than a motorcycle going eastbound passing Cedar.
1: 10-4.
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0: 75. With another squad with this for domestic, 3185 Carswell Road, apartment 312. The caller was assaulted by a boyfriend, no longer on scene. He left in a black Chevy Silverado. Minnesota license, Delta Romeo Mike, 673.
1: 10-5-5-5-5.
2: So, assist.
0: Copy.
1: Number 419, can you have the 70?
3: Yeah, give me one sec. I'm just clearing a left cycle.
1: Copy.
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0: Received.
1: Show me clear, please. I'll be interrupted with the domestic.
0: Copy.

0: 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Currently back on scene and per the newest update, the girlfriend attempted to attack him.
1: Sector coming.
0: 3:30.

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1: Quicker coming.
0: 3:30.

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2: 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Is the male half still on scene or no?
1: The new caller was the male half, and he is no longer on scene. He left in a vehicle.
2: Thank you.
1: You're welcome at 333.
0: One 070 Sam Boy 19.
1: Ten four.
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1: So far.

0: 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Is the TC still on the line with the Mail House? Copy.
1: 335.

0: 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He states he is being followed by 7 juveniles that are no longer following him, but he would like to still speak with officers. At the gas station, he's wearing a blue shirt, black shorts.
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2: 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I'll grab the alarm I can find. It's going on, going off on last night, Mason.
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3: 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You are clear of 50th, and we can drop the patch. 410.

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2: 04, secure. Fuse is flying.
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0: Teddy Ramsey, can you say I got 3rd degree, 56A, and have Twin Cities 4 plates, please?
1: Copy 452.

Bayport Station 1, fire for a vehicle rollover. 1 stuck inside. They can't get the doors open. 3388 Oak Green Avenue North, Baytown Township. 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

0: 4479.
1: Another squatch with us for domestic, 1830 Clarence Street. It's a child caller, 11-year-old calling, says his parents are fighting and they're pushing each other.
0: 7-6-5.
1: Okay.
2: 4479, copy.
1: 457.

0: 29, the 11-year-old and the mother are now walking down the street to separate from the father.
1: 4479, copy.
0: 4479.
2: 76, can the TC ask for a direction of travel?
0: Copy.

0: 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Got a one vehicle in the ditch on its roof. I'll have Oak Green Command.
1: Captain 4, you're arriving on scene. Vehicle in the ditch on its roof, and you'll have command at 459.

0: 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I'll be out with the mother and the son at the corner of Clarence and Ripley.
1: Copy.
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0: 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So we're good.
1: Copy. Thanks.

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0: eastbound driving lane, I think. Eastbound 94 from Dale Street, continue out eastbound from Dale. Vehicle described as a red BMW 5 Series, unknown 28. Vehicle described as swerving, can't maintain lane, possibly intoxicated. Information at 508.
1: No one met you, you got a follower?
0: Negative.
1: Copy, I'll keep an eye out of my mom's.
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0: 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Time of your page is 513.
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0: 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Give me clear, Regents. I'm already released to Regents, excuse me. And if you could sack me a 56A43.
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0: And 305, if I get a blood draw, search warrant also, please.
1: 538.

0: Which battalion chief was that again?
1: Battalion 3.
0: Battalion 3, Glenn.
1: You can assign me the call and keep it, the caller's phone number in the notes.
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0: Thirty-minute timer.
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1: 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Metro. 425. Good morning. Good morning, 559.
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0: Metro 4450 cars for a pedestrian on the ramp from 35E to southbound 37.
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0: 625.

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1: 634.
2: There's a dump truck that was facing the wrong way on the shoulder, eastbound 394 in the HOV. Looks like he just got turned around. I'll be flipping at the HOV to stop it real quick.
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Stillwater Station 1 Rescue for VLS level fall at the Lakes of Stillwater, 107 Bridgewater Way, Unit 384. Time here, Canadian 648.

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0: Spin of a small single story, nothing joined from Alpha Bravo Delta. Brigade Battalion 3 will be out investigating and have Waterstone Command. You can continue the assignment. Engine 11 can proceed routine at this time.
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0: cosmetically responding to 1171 Sterling Court, Sterling Circle. 73-year-old female who's been vomiting overnight and slurring her words, conscious breathing at 17.
1: Eleven 1171 Sterling Circle North, Creek Person, Cross Street, Sterling Way, and Sterling Lane North, Box 623, on Firehouse 4, time 7:10.
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0: please work?
1: What's another squad to assist Lexington and Highway 96 for a man down on the east side of the Lex between 96 and Tanglewood?
2: 2262.
1: 62, copy.
3: Amphalos 4, time 7:21, engine 121, Lexington Avenue North and Highway 96 West, person down, box 159, Amphalos 4, time 7:21,

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1: 4889 Old Highway 8, apartment 405, the caller is requesting a welfare check on her mother. He hasn't heard from her today. Her name is Jill, white female, 5'4".
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2: Metro 50 cars, check on a 49er, possibly a 1057 walking in the median ditch, North 35E, North of Cliff.
3: 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Welcome to Metro and Closer, in Roswell.
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0: Thank you very much.
1: Thank you very
0: much. Any more calls on this pedestrian? I've been from Disley down to Cedar and no sign of her.
1: Nothing, we didn't locate her on camera either.
0: Okay, I'll drive a little bit north, but far you can go.
1: Copy, 7:45.

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0: For domestic, 2362 11th Avenue East, the caller's daughter is in an argument with her boyfriend. She's currently on the phone. She's unsure about the apartment number that her daughter is in. It's just an open line at this point.
1: Go ahead, traffic.
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1: 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We have him in custody.
0: Copy, one in custody, 807.
2: 3935, could you set paramedics for him?
0: Copy, are they cleared in?

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1: Sorry, medics at 808. Plate similar to 2 John Charles 74, high trouble maintaining their lanes and alternating speeds at 808.
2: Correction, last seen westbound on 316. Information 808.

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Street, Hazel Street North, and McKnight Road North, Box 232, on Firehouse 5, time 817, engine 915, 2176 Laurel Drive, illegal burn, co-yellow response, Cross Street, Hazel Street North, and McKnight Road North, Box 232, on Firehouse 5, time 817.

Engine 121, 4434 Hover Place Drive, Stroke, Cross Street, Snare Lake Boulevard, and Hover Court, Box 191, on fire off spore, time 8:19, Engine 121, 4434 Hover Place Drive, Stroke, Cross Street, Snare Lake Boulevard, and Hover Court, Box 191, on fire off spore, time 8:19.

Medic 911, 1900 River Street, Serenity Senior Care, Hart, Cross Street, 3rd Avenue, and 2nd Avenue, Box 171, on fire off 4, time 821, Medic 911, 1900 River Street, Serenity Senior Care, Hart, Cross Street, 3rd Avenue, and 2nd Avenue, Box 171, on fire off 4, time 821. Rescue 611, 2680 Lexington Avenue North, Amira Joyce Rosella at Lexington, sick person, Cross Street, County Road C West, and Wood Hill Drive West, Box 399, on fire off 4, time 821, Rescue 611, 2680 Lexington Avenue North, Amira Joyce Rosella at Lexington, sick person, Cross Street, County Road C West, and Wood Hill Drive West, Box 399, on fire off 4, time 821.

0: 175 Metro. 175? I created an event. I'm westbound 94 at Victoria, behind a black Chevy Malibu on a license plate that does not match. Henry L. Victor 618.
1: Cab, you all the main for now?
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0: Metro, we're stopped westbound under left on the right.
1: Copy, stopped on the right at Lex 823.
2: Metro 4460 cars for a 1050 westbound 94 just east of the 35E exit.
3: 152 Pascal.
2: 823.

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0: 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Medical 1072 Parker Avenue for a 40-year-old female who had a seizure.
1: Who is she?
0: 831.
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0: 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For a welfare check at Santa Green Apartments, 2265 Snelling, apartment 103, but caller who was mumbling and speaking low, if you couldn't understand what they were saying, but DC is requesting a check on that person to make sure they're okay.
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0: America before he can start. There's a 9/11 hangup impending at 2485 Sapala Boulevard, apartment 420. The caller's just yelling, saying someone killed their brother, and confirmed the address and then disconnected. We got a new caller standing there hearing screaming and heard a male yelling, help, someone's killing someone with a knife.
1: Copy. Hi, we're in and out.
0: Copy.

0: subjects.
1: The second caller did give a description of a male, a white male in his 50s that was wearing a blue hoodie. How do you want me to see if they both black can assist you?
0: Affirmative for now.
1: Yeah, Maple Squad, I can assist 2485 Sepal Boulevard.
2: 4444,
1: sir. Copy, 4360 to copy.
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1: 10-6 Ramsey, I'll be on the event for a while for an interview.
0: Copy, 903.
1: Ninety-two seventy White Bear Lake, and send one to the North St. Paul call.

And unfortunately, just realizing I did a history of the caller's phone number. He did call yesterday, I believe, and he believed that juveniles were following him around. And it possibly be, I think.

0: 335. 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
1: Okay,
0: I'm trying to get the story from him right now. He's all out of breath and disheveled.

0: 13. 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Are you code 4?
1: For the moment, I have not been inside the apartment to see if anyone else is in there. This guy here is telling me there's nobody else in the apartment.
2: I'm the primary leader.
1: And he's trying to tell me that a guy in the scooter tried to break into his apartment.
0: Go for it.
3: Copy.

0: 3-14. I got handcuffs on this guy here. I'm just waiting for another to check the apartment.
1: Copy 1-10.
2: We're coming right now.
0: Are you in 420? Have the apartments with the guy handcuffed in front of the door.
2: What's your nearest apartment?
0: I'm standing outside apartment 420, so I'm right by 419.

Medic 321, 1890 Sharon Avenue East, homestead of Maplewood, sick person, cross street, Castle Avenue East, box 471, on follow-up score, town 911. Medic 321, 1890 Sharon Avenue East, homestead of Maplewood, sick person, cross street, Castle Avenue East, box 471, on follow-up score, town 911.

0: 4-3-6-2 at 4-2. If you can get an apartment number out of him by chance, I'm going to try to check on his as well. We have a good assault here.
1: I think he's saying 420. Did he go on the apartment?
0: Yeah, I'm sorry. I'm sorry.

0: What's up? You heard me checking before we let me out. Say that.
1: I was working, I couldn't copy your radio.
0: 2061, we're going to be checking apartment 208. Apparently, let a cop or someone say that.
1: Received.

0: 44-42 to 39-35 is our party down here wanted for anything?
1: Not right now. It seems like party of three does not want to press charges, but we might have to do an eval on them. I'll get LVA said.
0: Okay.
2: 39-14. I'll be down in just a moment. I'll let it stay here real quick.
1: City 935 to dispatch. Why don't you go and start LVA for a PIC party?
0: Copy, any clear?
1: 35, I'm going to leave that up to 4442 if she wants to clear him in.
0: 42 affirmative, they are clear in.
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2: 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time 919, North St. Paul Fire, medical response, 2485 South Hollywood Boulevard, Franklin Park Apartments, behavioral emergency, Cross Streets, North St. Paul Drive, and Helen Street North, on fire off 4, time 919.

Rescue 611, 2525 County Road C2 West. Sick person, Cross Street, Charles F. Road North, and Highcrest Road North. Box 363, on Firehouse 4, time 921, Rescue 611, 2525 County Road C2 West. Sick person, Cross Street, Charles F. Road North, and Highcrest Road North. Box 363, on Firehouse 4, time 921.

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0: You were able to get this vehicle pushed far enough to the right so it's no longer a hazard for the ramp up west 394 to north 494. I'll be 10-8.
1: 924.

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1: I was primary on that 52 Sirius. 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

Metro 24-10 cars, information on driving complaint. Last seen westbound Highway 10 pulling off to Glen Road. Caller described a blue-gray Volvo SUV, unknown 28, going onto shoulder over lane lines, cutting off cars. Information at 936.

0: 2430 cars. Information on a traffic complaint. Northbound 694. Just past 50th Street. Caller described a black GMC Sierra. Plate given 694 Paul Tom 1, which comes back to a 26 GMC Sierra, black in color, out of St. Paul Park. Caller described the vehicle's tailgating, pushing the reporting party off the shoulder, brake checking, and just driving recklessly. Information at 946.
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1: 126.
0: No luck with that driving complaint. You can clear that.
1: Copy, I didn't see anything obvious.

Mission and a driving complaint, cell phone 35 at mile marker 138. I described a white Tesla, unknown 28. The vehicle was tailgating, driving over the speed limit, and weaving in and out of traffic. Parties are now separated. 954. 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
1: Cosgrove Station 1, ambulance respond for ALS difficulty breathing, 6993 80th Street South, apartment 148, Thomas Peters 959, function 955.
0: Thank you.

Oakdale Station 2, Oakdale Station 1, AF, Oakdale Station 1F, Oakdale Chief, Oakdale Callback, Woodbury Station 1, Woodbury, I'll call, like, I'll call, not me, I'll call. This is your tone for a structure fire at 7600 2nd Street North, apartment 533. Flames coming inside of that apartment, coming from the closet. Oakdale, Officer Event 7 are passed together, 959.

Medic 610, 1000 Level Avenue West, Rose of Sharon Manor, Fall Injury, Cross Street, Chatsworth Street North, and No Cross Street, Box 459A, on Fire Ops 4, Town 1001, Medic 610, 1000 Level Avenue West, Rose of Sharon Manor, Fall Injury, Cross Street, Chatsworth Street North, and No Cross Street, Box 459A, on Fire Ops 4, Time 1001.

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0: Sounds like PD is confirming the fire's out. We'll just take Oakdale unit. 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

0: 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That's how it started.
1: Thank you.
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2: 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Large, 7-story apartment building. Nothing showing off four sides. We'll be able to investigate. Engine 1 has 2nd Street, command.
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0: The vehicle fire on I-94 is well involved. Let Woodbury know that they're going to have to go to Manny to access it.
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4: Medic 911, 4869 Woodcrest Road, stroke, Cross Street, Dillon Street, and 8th Street, Box 141, on fire off 4, time 10:09, Medic 911, 4869 Woodcrest Road, stroke, Cross Street, Dillon Street, and 8th Street, Box 141, on fire off 4, time 10:09.

0: 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We'll leave impending after clear. 10-11. Gabby, I got one party on camera. Doesn't really match the total description, but I'll keep an eye on.
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0: 126.
2: Southbound 694, just south of Stillwater Boulevard for a sports bike.
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0: 44. New Simon Avenue is in the PD.
1: Yeah, I think this is going to be our guy. It doesn't quite match the description, but he's walking with no shoes on the fog line, just north of Highway 5 there.
0: Denver.
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0: This is a power prompt.
1: We have power. We'll be clearing soon.
0: Yeah, we have power. 1018, correction, 1028. Lincoln Henry Boy 524, which comes back to a 2010 Ford F-150 pickup, white in color, out of Minneapolis. Caller described the vehicle as drinking and saw him drinking a Bud Light. Information at 1028. Ambulance respond for a BLS person in crisis to Oakdale at Rocco's Pizza, 1951 Geneva Avenue North. Cleared in upon arrival, time of page is 1028.
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2: 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I ran PC personalized. I couldn't get it.
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0: 1053. 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

Sandy, Station 5, respond with MHEL for motor vehicle crash detection. South Fate is 12270, Sandy, turn north, 7 page 74.

Captain One. Yeah, I've been out through the area. Do you have a better location or any more information on this call?

0: Catherine, the only thing that we have is that the phone location's pinging close to the dock near that address. My partner just heard somebody talking.
1: Copy, I'll take a better look if I can.
0: It's getting Captain 1, it came from a 911 only phone, so we cannot call them back.
1: Copy, you can put me on investigating.
0: I'm the one.

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Scandia Captain 1 Scandia Unit, updated location for this crash detection, 23247 Lofton Court North.

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1: Go ahead.
0: I'm at that address with the homeowner, and though they have an Apple Watch, there's no emergency here that they're claiming.

Metro 40 got reservation on Dragon Lane. Gonna be West Highway 8 from Meridian Avenue. Described as a gray infinity by given policy to Nora 803. That's gonna come back to a 12 Honda Civic black car to Newburgh. Let's run out of traffic. Pass the no passing zone. Information bumped off.

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0: 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She crashed water skiing. Everything's okay, so we're clear, Scandia, only in its in stations.
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1: 2176 3rd Street for a parking complaint. There is a vehicle that's blocking the alley that goes to a business and residential parking lot.
0: So, I'm copy.
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0: 2655 Scotland Court, apartment 208. The caller has been having issues with the neighbor that lives across the hall from her. They got into a verbal altercation, and then the caller believes the neighbor was attempting to let her dog loose so she can bite her.
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0: British Nelly Avenue North, Con, Stroke, Cross Street, County Road C West, and Asbury Street North, Box 397, on Firewatch 4, time 11:40, Rescue 611, 2720 Snelling Avenue North, Con, Stroke, Cross Street, County Road C West, and Asbury Street North, Box 397, on Firewatch 4, time 11:40.
1: Brown Avenue North, 55-year-old male, conscious and breathing. 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

0: 44
1: Another squad to assist, 1890 Sharon Avenue East, is marked as an assault. The caller and her coworker had a verbal altercation. Now, the coworker was walking towards the caller with a glass plate in her hand about 2 hours ago. The coworker's name is Princess. She's a black female in her 40s, wearing blue shirt, green, black leggings.
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1: 126.
2: Can you clear out one of the duplicate stops that I'm on? And then could you also add the registered owner for the vehicle in my event? I'm having some issues getting that return in my event.
1: Tap, he'll take care of it now. 145.

0: 156
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0: Beach Road's on the right, probably with the bulk trailer.
1: At 147.
2: You are?

Hey, what's up, Frank? 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Thanks.

0: Over.
1: He's over the medical at 5533 St. Michael Street for a 35-year-old male conscious breathing having a seizure.
0: 7.
1: 11:50.

was another spot to assist for a DLC. McMenemy and Cole Road. Cole was riding her bike on the trail when a man jumped out of the bushes, yelled at her to slow down, and lunged to grab her handlebars. It was about 15 minutes ago. White male, mid-30s, wearing a tan North Face shirt and black and gray hiking shorts. On 51.

0: paramedics are responding to 2083 Cornell Drive for a 63-year-old male conscious breathing having chest pain.
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0: 2199 Highway 36 with Target. Heard a caller, there's a larger dog locked in a vehicle. It's a silver Chevy Impala. Minnesota license, Lima Echo Mike 568, been parked in the order pickup space number 16 for the last 10 minutes. The dog appears to be trying to get out of the vehicle.
1: 36, I copy.
0: 155.

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Medic 610, 2100 Snelling Avenue North, Parlor Mall, unconscious, Cross Street, County Willoughby West, and Snelling Avenue North, Box 487, on fire off 4, times 1210, Medic 610, 2100 Snelling Avenue North, Parlor Mall, unconscious, Cross Street, County Willoughby West, and Snelling Avenue North, Box 487, on fire off 4, times 1210,

0: 24460 College for a wrong way driver. Northbound and the southbound, 35E from University.
1: 152 Maryland. 63,
0: 64, 64. A red SUV, sounds like it's going wrong way up the ramp. Burgundy, a red SUV.

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Unconscious. Cross street. Hodgson connection. And no cross street. Box 130. On fire off 4. Times 1216. Engine 121. 668 Chipsky Road. Unconscious. Cross street. Hodgson connection. And no cross street. Box 130. On fire off 4. Times 1216.

0: going?
1: There's nothing obvious on camera, just the one call so far.
0: Alright, we'll slow the routine and just check the area.
1: Copy, 1217. Mission on a German complaint with a 5-minute delay. Last seen cell phone 35 on 185th Street. Caller described a black Chevy Malibu. Iowa plate Queen Yellow Paul 244, which comes back to a 2012 Chevy Impala out of Des Moines, Iowa. Caller described the vehicle as being unable to maintain their lane. Information at 1218.

0: 听他说。
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0: 45 for a stall blocking the left lane, southbound 35, between mile post 138-137.
1: 5-1.
0: 1230.

Rescue 611, Engine 631, and Ladder 628, 2447 St. Albans Street North, possible DOA, Cross Street, County Road B2 West, and Dale Street North, Box 430, on fire off 4, time 1231, Rescue 611, Engine 631, and Ladder 628, 2447 St. Albans Street North, possible DOA, Cross Street, County Road B2 West, and Dale Street North, Box 430, on fire off 4, time 1231.

Medic 610, 161 South Olympia Boulevard West, Olympia Garden, Diabetic Problem, Cross Street, Rice Street North, and Woodbridge Street North, Box 372, on Firefox 4, Time 1235, Medic 610, 161 South Olympia Boulevard West, Olympia Garden, Diabetic Problem, Cross Street, Rice Street North, and Woodbridge Street North, Box 372, on Firefox 4. 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

Roseville Medical Response, 655 Highway 36 West, Rose Tree Apartment, Park, Cross Street, Dale Street North, and Grotto Street North, Box 460A, on Firebox 4, time 1236. Roseville Medical Response, 655 Highway 36 West, Rose Tree Apartment, Park, Cross Street, Dale Street North, and Grotto Street North, Box 460A, on Firebox 4, time 1236.

Engine 313, Engine 323, and Battalion G306, 430 McKnight Road South, along Fountain, Cross Street, Pond Avenue East, and Newland Road, Box 803, on fire off sky, time 1239, Engine 313, Engine 323, and Battalion G306, 430 McKnight Road South, along Fountain, Cross Street, Pond Avenue East, and Newland Road, Box 803, on fire off sky, time 1239.

Caller describes a Honda Ridgeline gray in color, Zebra Robert Charles 307, which comes back to a 25 Honda Ridgeline gray in color, out of New Ulm. 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Information at 1241.

0: Okay, Station 11, respond to 3572 Bailey Ridge Alcove to check on a leaking fire hydrant. Police are on scene requesting fire response at 1246.
1: This is Woodbury Battalion 2. You can assign Woodbury Battalion 2 to the fire report. Can't send anybody else.
0: Woodbury Battalion 2 received at 1246. And Battalion 2, do you want the station cleared as well?
1: Affirmative.
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Medic 922, 3185 Cough Road, Lakewood Hill Gut. Sick person, cross street, Bergeron Lane, and no cross street. Box 352, on fire off 4, time 1254, Medic 922, 3185 Cough Road, Lakewood Hill Gut. Sick person, cross street, Bergeron Lane, and no cross street. Box 352, on fire off 4, time 1254.

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0: 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It has a flat tire. It's running in unoccupied.
1: 44 49, copy.
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0: 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Ruby Battalion 2.
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1: And engine 323, 1801 Jarvis Avenue East, Carefree Cottages of Maplewood, unknown medical, cross streets, Jarvis Court East, and White Bear Avenue North, box 441, on fire off 4, time 1303, medic 322, and engine 323, 1801 Jarvis Avenue East, Carefree Cottages of Maplewood, unknown medical, cross streets, Jarvis Court East, and White Bear Avenue North, box 441, on fire off 4, time 1303.

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0: 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Can you start to 35W North County Road I? We have requesting additional vehicles. We don't know why yet.
1: Oh, 07, just confirming this northbound 35.
0: 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And now these squads can cancel their code 4 now.
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0: 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He spent 62 just before 494.
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1: From 1890 Sharon Avenue East, homestead of Maplewood, sick person, cross street, Castle Avenue East, box 471, on fire off 4, tower 1317. Medic 311, and Battalion Chief 306, 170 Bellwood Avenue East. Breathing problem Charlie, cross street, Jackson Street North, and Adolphus Street North, box 524, on fire off 4, town 1317, medic 311, and battalion chief 306, 170 Bellwood Avenue East, breathing problem Charlie, cross street, Jackson Street North, and Adolphus Street North, box 524, on fire off 4, town 1317.

PR's information on driving complaint, Del 77 from 62, described as a gray Mazda CX-5 partial 28 of Tom Lincoln 6. Turn on lane lines, brake checking, information 1320.

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Medic 911, 2692 County Road East, Bilmar Kelly, fall injury, cross streets, Rolling View Drive, and Wildwood Road, Box 324, on fire off score, time 1333, Medic 911, 2692 County Road East, Bilmar Kelly, fall injury, cross streets, Rolling View Drive, and Wildwood Road, Box 324, on fire off score, time 1333.

0: looks like we had a grass fire northbound 35 east to 4 Diffley in the median. All people are on cliff to goal. Try and put it out.
1: Copy. You want me to say local soup?
0: It looks pretty small at this point. I'll let you know.
1: Copy. I'll stand by. 1336.
2: Great. 2772 Parkview Court for an animal complaint. Per the caller, there's a stray cat that bit cop's son yesterday, and the cat is still on scene in front of the caller's house, and she will like it picked up.
3: Okay, great.

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0: Another spot to assist for DLC 5880 Rice Creek Parkway, where a male told the caller's husband, who was a coach, that he was going to kill him. No weapons were seen. He's a white male in his 30s, wearing a tie-dye sleeveless shirt. He's in a black Chevy truck. He's driving through the parking lot, possibly on Rice Creek Parkway.
1: Not a motorized vehicle on the highway question. 679? 1343?

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Mutual Aid Ambulance, Battalion Chief 306, and Engine 323, 1503 Sexton Avenue East. Sick person, Cross Street, Barclay Street North, and Hazelwood Street North, Box 439, on Fire Ops 4, Time 1352. 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

0: 44-50 cars for a large purple object in the right lane of westbound 494 at Pilot Knob.
1: 214.
2: Driving lane south 35 approaching North Branch now. Describe Silver Acura Custom 20 to Robert Adam King Adam Mary. Does come back to a 2023 Acura Tegra hatchback. Car's the vehicle was moving through traffic at high rates of speed. Information 13 to 6.

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1: Zero two zero six three five. 1404.

Metro 4450, cause information on draft and complaint, lodging continuing southbound 35E from 494. Caller described a gray Chevy truck, Tom Sam 574, comes back to a 2019 Chevy Silverado gray in color out of Little Canada. Caller described the vehicle as tailgating, speeding, and merging aggressively. Information at 1410.

0: 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Athens to North 35.
1: 456 Wyoming. 1414.

Oakdale Station 1 Ambulance, respond for a BLS sick person, Geneva Village Apartments, 4059 Geneva Avenue North, Apartment 309, comma pages 1416.

0: 45.
1: With another squad to assist for a person in crisis, 1780 English Street. The caller's boyfriend's son is threatening to harm himself. He's aggressive towards other family members. His name's Kevin, white male, 27 years old, wearing a red t-shirt and blue basketball shorts. He's currently inside the home with his father and grandfather.
0: 44-44, all back.
1: Copy.
0: 44-44, yeah,
1: 1424.

Woodbury Station 11, fire respond for an electrical hazard at 1232 Pinewood Court. Branches from a tree on a power line, pole, time of page is 1427.

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0: Okay. 4441.
1: With another squad to assist for an assault, 1698 Rice Street. The caller says he was smacked in the head by another employee who's currently still on scene. Her name's Yasmin, black female, 5'4". She's wearing a Burger King uniform.
0: Hold on, copy. From the PD.
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0: You've 2 FLs been advised on ONETA.
1: Leaving Maplewood Drive. For a female that was concealing items, the staff was able to get them back, but she's now refusing to leave, being verbally aggressive. White female in her 40s wearing a brown shirt, pink shorts.
2: What's 4442?
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1: Yeah, put me in the area nobody's approached. I'm just going to clear, but I'll remain in the area for a few.
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1: 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Woodbury 3-1 ambulance, respond for a person in crisis ALS with law enforcement, 665 Wood Duck Drive in Athens, Franks, town pages 1438.

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0: Victor 2410 Paris Info, all lane driver complaining, gonna be southbound 52 from milepost 105. Described as a black Jeep SUV style, no front or black back plates. Info at 1446.
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This is 4460 Christ Information Manager. I was complaining about seeing traveling eastbound 94 at John Ireland Boulevard. Caller described a white Ford F-150 with white topper. Tom Sam Williams, 076. I'm back to a 2010 Ford F-150 white in color, olive hilltop. The truck was pulling a trailer and it was unable to maintain its lane, crossing over lane lines. Caller thought they seemed distracted. 1453 information.

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0: Next advice.
1: 1454.
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2: Afternoon, 1454. 84, Metro. 84. Turning for shift, probably a 38 tonight. Afternoon, 1454.
0: 675, Metro.
2: 675.
0: Turning for shift.
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0: for 2430 cars. Info only. Driving complaint going to be eastbound 94 from Rodeo Drive. Described as a possibly a white Ford pickup truck. 28 someone to David Sam Williams 076. All over the road. Almost hit a vehicle. Information 15-1.
1: Change to a disorderly. Penalty. Clear report.
2: 15-1.
3: Crash blocking eastbound 494 at Lindale.
4: 495 from Lakefield.
3: 1502.
5: 659, I'll take that crash from Ian.
3: 1502.

0: information on some vehicle debris between southbound 25 and mile marker 145 and 142.
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0: Metro cars en route to the stall block in at downwind. I was able to get them off to the apex. They're no longer blocking.
1: 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Thank you.
0: 1868.

0: Medical Squads medics are responding to 2030 Lydia Avenue East, number 309, where a 76-year-old female conscious breathing. She has a low heart rate at 1518.
1: Okay, 2030 Lydia Avenue East, Concordia Arms, Park, Cook Street, White Bear Avenue North, and Azalea Street North, Box 382, on Firebox 4, Time 1518, Medic 322, and Engine 323, 2030 Lydia Avenue East, Concordia Arms, Park, Cross Street, White Bear Avenue North, and Azalea Street North, Box 382, on Firebox 4, Time 1518.

1141, 4560 Victoria Street North, Showview Library, Harbor, standby for police, cross streets, Highway 96 West, and 9th Avenue, Box 160, on Firewatch 4, time 1519, engine 141, 4560 Victoria Street North, Showview Library, Harbor, standby for police, cross streets, Highway 96 West, and 9th Avenue, Box 160, on Firewatch 4, time 1519.

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1: 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I'll be doing a 5-6 investigation if someone wants to tell the intern at the DO.
0: Measure of copies of 1531.
2: 667, do you want me to bring the intern to you?
1: Check for that one. We can, if I clear here early, we can meet somewhere.
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BLS level 893, 37th Street North, time of your page 1536.

Engine 631, 2600 Yale Street North, the Preserve at Roseville, Behavioral Emergency Standby for Police, Cross Street, Overlook Drive West, and County Road C West, Box 431, on Fire Ops 4, Time 1539, Engine 631, 2600 Yale Street North, the Preserve at Roseville, Behavioral Emergency Standby for Police, Cross Street, Overlook Drive West, and County Road C West, Box 431, on Fire Ops 4, Time 1539.

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1: I got more engine 11.
0: Jeff, the on scene does state you guys can slow to routine.
1: Be safe, slow your routine.

Recall's information on a drug complaint. Last seen southbound 35 at mile marker 135. Caller described a white Chrysler minivan. Frank Boy Adam 223. Calls back to the 2013 Chrysler Town and Country white in color out of Rhino Lakes. The reporting party said they saw the driver with her phone in her right hand, and because of so, she was swerving all over. Information at 1542.

Polarization 3AF for ALS level seizure at Kowalski's. Air register 5-8505 Valley Creek Road, 10 year pages, 1543.

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1: Valley Chief 2.
0: I'm seeing an involved riding lawnmower about 25 feet from the residence. I'll be past Ridge Command.
1: Fully involved lawnmower 25 feet from the residence. You will have command at 1544.

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1: Baker Avenue, unconscious, Cross Street, J Lane, and Oak Terrace, Box 263, on fire off score, time 1545, Medic 922, 2461 Cedar Avenue, unconscious, Cross Street, J Lane, and Oak Terrace, Box 263, on fire off score, time 1545.
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0: Within 5 meters of 2301 Upper Ashton Road, with a TC can hear male and female voice yelling and talking. 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

0: 3450 caller's information on a driving complaint, welfare check. Caller's concerned her friend is suicidal and driving recklessly. Last seen westbound 13 from 12th Avenue. It's going to be a gold or Chevy Silver Equinox. George Nora Edward 189 comes back to a Silver Equinox out of Egan. Driving recklessly, speeding up. Information 1548.
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1: 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Forest Lumber at 4748 Washington Square in the maroon SUV.
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0: Engine 631, and ladder 628, 2480 Cleveland Avenue North, Acre Mini Storage, along Thornton, Cross Street, County Road V2 West, and Oak Press Avenue West, Box 425, on Firehouse 5, time 1559, Engine 631, and ladder 628, 2480 Cleveland Avenue North, Acre Mini Storage, along Thornton, Cross Street, County Road V2 West, and Oak Press Avenue West, Box 425, on Firehouse 5, time 1559.
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0: 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Summit Avenue on the bridge over Highway 61. 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
1: Rescue 611 and Medic 610, 2480 Cleveland Avenue North, Akron Mini Storage, smoke in a commercial building, Cross Street, County Road B2 West, and Oak Crest Avenue West, Box 425, on Fire Ops 5, Time 1605, Rescue 611 and Medic 610, 2480 Cleveland Avenue North, Akron Mini Storage, smoke in a commercial building, Cross Street, County Road B2 West, and Oak Crest Avenue West, Box 425, on Fire Ops 5, 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

0: Engine 8 to Redden, 3385 Bedhurst Lane, Fall Injury, Cross Street, Burwood Avenue West, and Bedhurst Drive, Box 317, on fire off score, time 1609, Engine 8 to Redden, 3385 Bedhurst Lane, Fall Injury, Cross Street, Burwood Avenue West, and Bedhurst Drive, Box 317, on fire off score, time 1609.
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1: 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Is Ambulance 4 clear as well?
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1: Heading up 2.
0: Sounds like this is going to be on the south footbridge.
1: Footbridge south of Glen.
0: That's affirmative.
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0: Got a driving complaint coming at you. Eastbound 494 approaching 52 with a dark blue Jeep Cherokee. It was off the road at one point. Swerving all over, back on the road now.
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0: Another squad to assist for 911 Anchor, 1750 White Bear Avenue. Within 21, you can disregard. We got proper code to cancel.
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0: 3-5, check these air lock. 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
1: 20.

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1: Copy. 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
1: Copy.
2: Garage for 1050 westbound, 6208. Seeker.
3: 495 Y crew.

a suspicious Three Island U-Lane for a vehicle that's a silver pickup truck. Been seen driving slowly through the area and stopping in front of the address, last seen eastbound on West Pleasant Lake Road at 1629.

325 Fairview Avenue on a suspicious. There's a male that was recording females inside the restaurant. He's currently standing outside. Asian male in his 60s, wearing a gray t-shirt, black shorts.

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1: 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Myself and 86 will be clear report. 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
0: 16, 30.
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0: for 10-50 blocking eastbound 494 at Lindale, right lane.
1: 642 Maple Valley.
0: 1634.
2: Duffel bags currently in the alcove area by the door. Two black males and one female. The one male is wearing gray sweatpants and one the female is wearing a lighter colored shirt.
3: 5385, clear me from the current. Can we have the run auto back on that?
2: Copy of 1635.
4: Okay, copy.
2: Right there.

big fucking on event. But I can go to the blocking clash if you want to go to the 1050 on 77. Sounds good, thanks.

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0: 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Show 675, 1015, 76, quad, point 259.
1: 1641.

0: 15 Mill Street, you can cancel the toll.
1: Copy, 1644. Metro 2430, cars for crash right hand shoulder, westbound 36, just east of Century.
0: 588, I can take the 35, 694.
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0: Maybe that I can see the caller in the front entrance to pick up keys to the park.
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0: Copy.

4450 Garcia, information only on a driving complaint. With two calls, going to be northbound 35 from mile post 75, described as a white SUV, possibly a white Chevy sedan. Over center of Fog, almost ran caller off the road. Information 15 minutes.

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0: 7-3, just got hold of him by phone. You can clear all this on.
1: Appreciate it.

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0: There's going to be a stall blocking up at the light westbound Century.
1: Copy. 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
1: Copy.
2: Surfer, cell block in the left lane, northbound 35E at Maryland.
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1: Go ahead.
0: Female's out of her car. It's on the left-hand shoulder.
1: 10-4, is the car on the left-hand shoulder now?
0: Yeah, the car's on the left-hand shoulder.
1: 10-4, but this is on the ramp. Still needs a response, correct?
0: It was called in by a passerby. I'm not sure if she needs help or not. Seventeen fourteen.

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1: Around Hunter Viper Avenue near Caribou Coffee for an accident hit and run with injuries.
0: 2-5, copy.
1: Number?
0: 4446.
1: 1720.

Medic 610, 3027 Lexington Avenue North, Boat Launch, Caesar, Cross Street, Josephine Road West, and County Road West, Box 368, on fire off 4, time 1721, Medic 610, 3027 Lexington Avenue North, Boat Launch, Caesar, Cross Street, Josephine Road West, and County Road West, Box 368, on fire off 4, time 1721.

Medic 321, Engine 323, and Battalion Chi 306, 3100 White Bear Avenue North, accident, cross street, Reuben Avenue East, and County Road East, Box 382, on fire at 5, time 1721, Medic 321, Engine 323, at Battalion Chi 306, 3100 White Bear Avenue North, accident, cross street, Reuben Avenue East, and County Road East, Box 382, on fire at 5, time 1721.

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1: Yeah, Taylor got all the different Golf Alpha
0: 4446, did you say Tango Golf Alpha 702?
1: 772.
0: Copy.

0: Station Maple Squad, Water Patrol's en route to 1 Coleman Lake for a party that's having a medical emergency on a boat. And the caller also has another patient in her boat there in the southwest corner of the lake near 19, near 1091 County Road C, Charlie.
1: Okay, 466 traffic.
0: Go ahead.
1: Upper Afton Infra, Lincoln, George Mary, 295.
0: Copy.

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1: 614.
0: Any updates on whether this was calling him?
1: It was not. Apologies.
0: Thanks for checking.
1: You're welcome. 1727.

Truck 345, Bow 329, Maple Chief, and Medic 311, 1 Coleman Lake, Coleman Lake WP, Water Incident, Cross Street, Linden Lane North, and Forest Street North, Box 407, on Fire Off 6, Time 1728, Truck 345, Bow 329, Maple Chief, and Medic 311, 1 Coleman Lake, Coleman Lake WP, Water Incident, Cross Street, Linden Lane North, and Forest Street North, Box 407, on Fire Off 6, Time 1728.

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1: 44 Kathy, B-Boy and 61.
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1: Copy.

Sierra Cars information on a driving complaint. Caller believes this is a shooting suspect from yesterday. It's going to be southbound 35 mile post 88. Yellow Charles Charles 3681, a white truck, four black handles, rust on the rear of the vehicle, southbound 35 from County Road 46. Information 1736.

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2: Bradley Street North, sick person, cross street, Stillman Avenue East, and County Road B East, box 495, on fire off 4, time 1738, mutual aid ambulance, truck 325, and Mayfield car vaccine response, 2112 Bradley Street North, sick person, cross street, Stillman Avenue East, and County Road B East, box 495, on fire off 4, time 1738.
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2: Engine 631, ladder 628, and medic 610, westbound Highway 36W to Dale Street North and Dale Street North, accident, box 461A, on Fire Ops 5, time 1749, engine 631, ladder 628, and medic 610, westbound Highway 36W to Dale Street North and Dale Street North, accident, box 461A, on Fire Ops 5, time 1749.

for 60 cars. Information on a driver complaint listing southbound 35E at Maryland Avenue. Call Inspector Blue Nissan, Mary Nora Robert, 918, which comes back to an 07 Toyota Camry Blue in color out of Hugo. Car says the vehicle is swerving all over the lanes. Information at 1750.

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2: Northbound 35 between mile marker 157 and the Rush City exit.
1: Sorry, 34 Center Street.
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Solar Station 1 Rescue for an ALSL seizure. The Calvin Court entrance at Washington County Sheriff 150-1560 2nd Street, North County, your page is 1756.

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1: 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I just ran Frank Yellow, 811. RO's got a phony warrant for drugs. I'm checking there.
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Please call 19 from County Road 52. Described as a black Ford Explorer, unknown state 28588 Henry, the number 3, going 50 and a 60 all over the road. Info 1810.

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0: You can clear report per previous. The 911 in pending for NASA is going to be 1855, number 301. I'll be in route.
1: Yep. Is there another Maple Squad to assist?
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0: Maple recall vaccine response. 1215 Ferndale Street North, Beaver Creek Condominiums. CO detector sounding with no symptoms. Cross Street, Maryland Avenue East, and Ivy Avenue East. Box 594, on Fire Ops 5, time 1816. Maple recall vaccine response. 1215 Ferndale Street North, Beaver Creek Condominiums. CO detector sounding with no symptoms. Cross Street, Maryland Avenue East, and Ivy Avenue East. Box 594, on Fire Ops 5, time 1816.
1: Fire advised on a CO alarm that's sounding at 1215 Ferndale Street, apartment number 2.
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0: 1 on the left, westbound 694 between 61 and 35 east.
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1: Changes to an APD. 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
0: 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They canceled. The driver's no longer on scene. 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

0: 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It's a blue Jeep Renegade.
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1: Just making sure you see the notes. You've got two patients there, a 1-year-old unresponsive and a 20-year-old unresponsive.
0: Copy. 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

0: 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Yes, 321, 2057 Bradley Street North, 6 person, Cross Street, Stillman Avenue East, and County Road V East, Box 495, on fire off 4, time 1832, Medic 321, 2057 Bradley Street North, 6 person, Cross Street, Stillman Avenue East, and County Road V East, Box 495, on fire off 4, time 1832.
1: Go ahead. Twin Cities advised the best way to get that out of would be changing the tire if they have a spare.
2: Copy, how about if they don't?
1: Do they want a private sale then?
2: Yeah, affirmative. Are they able to take this out of here on a flatbed or is it too large?
1: We'll double check.
2: Copy, thanks.

0: 473.
1: Looking at the CAD comments, does that mean they can fit this thing on a flatbed?
0: Hey, from there on their way.
1: Copy.
0: 1836.

0: 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I am one swung.
1: Go ahead.
0: If you want to advise White Bear, they can slow through routine. That's going to be evaluation for the mother of the situation. We will be located on the back side of the basketball and tennis court.
1: Copy.

0: Central for Amherst.
1: I'm trying to tone.
0: River Graham of 3, Tom Marsh, excuse me, show us.
1: Yeah. I'm sorry, your radio's cutting out. You're clear. Do you want the Arbor Drive call then?
0: Abram, you can assign us to the Arbor Drive call and cancel official one.
1: Okay. I didn't hear tones. I don't know why I'm covering the channel. So it's 4443 Arbor Drive, and it's a 13-year-old that fell and broke his left wrist. I don't believe there's a parent on scene.
0: Copy. Thanks for the info. We did hear tones. We just didn't hear any transmission after that.
1: Okay. Thank you.

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1: 588 is fine.
0: 1842.

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1: Vai vedere.
0: I use this jumper if I take cell 35 eastbound 94.
1: I'm playing so far.
0: Copy.
1: 38 Metro, I'm on my way to the jumper. 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

0: 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On a fire alarm, covers fire alarm pole station. Timeout is 1845.
1: Southbound 35 from the 142, described as a blue Chevy Equinox, Frank Sam Adam, 711, unable to maintain their lane and varying speeds from 70 to 85. Information 1845.

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1: 2-5 for both.
0: On quote of the suspicious, that's the Ross store, 1719 Beam. The mail on scene who's previously stolen and is preparing to steal again for the caller. So looking to get him trespassed. I don't have a description of him.
1: Squad's copy.
0: 1847. At 4425 and 5A, he's going to be a black male, mid-20s, 6 feet tall, thin build, wearing a green t-shirt and blue and gray jeans.
1: Squad's copy.
0: 1847.
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0: 44, 46. I'm pushing 580s on it.
1: Can you repeat that?
0: Replacing 580s aware.
1: Have you? F-135E from St. Clair describes a red F-150, plate given 662, Zebra X-ray Lincoln. Postback matching out of Hugo, lane splitting, unable to maintain its lane information, 1849.
2: 580 Metro. Any other calls on this jumper? Have you found it on camera?
3: No other calls. Have not seen it on camera.
2: Copy. Check the area. It'll be UTL.
3: 1850.
2: Report.
1: Go ahead, Battalion 2.
2: On scene of a, like a one-story large church. It is evacuated. No smoke or flames are showing from LFR Bravo. I'll be investigating Woodbury Battalion 2's command. Continue the assignment. I'll be switching to Woodbury Player off.
1: Player off. Continue the assignment. And yours, Steeple View Road Command. 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

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They need help getting a door open. Sounds like they've tried everything, taking screws off the door. Can't get it open for the party that stays in 323. Timeout is 6:53.

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